nothing but blue skies do I see. Blue birds singing a song, nothing but blue skies.

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Darby CB Glidin' means, can we sit with you all? We must have drunk 10 quarts of German beer. My conscience and my sinuses were clear. I asked that Fraulein if she was a spy. She said nein, but du bist ein bissel high. A condition not uncommon to the American soldier.

has a new policy. If you can't move it, paint it. If it has a switchblade knife, salute it. Not necessarily an incident one would want to write mother about. Germany being full of good soldiers.

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4: With your weather flash for Whitley City, I'm Will Walker on Hay98. 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Tonight, mostly clear with a low around 64. Tomorrow brings sunny skies with a high near 82. Thursday night will be mostly clear again with a low around 63. Looking ahead to Friday, more sunshine is on the way with a high near 85. Currently, it's 73 and clear. I'm Will Walker with your weather flash.
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1: With your weather flash for Whitley City, I'm Will Walker on Hay 98. 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Tonight, mostly clear with a low around 64. Looking ahead to Thursday, sunny skies with a high near 82. Later Thursday night, it will be mostly clear again, with a low around 63. Moving into Friday, sunny conditions continue with a high near 85. Currently, it's 72 and clear. I'm Will Walker with your weather flash.
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1: With your weather flash for Whitley City, I'm Will Walker on Hey 98, brought to you by KFC. Tonight, mostly clear with a low around 64. Looking ahead to Thursday, sunny skies are on the way with a high near 82. Later Thursday night, it will be mostly clear again with a low around 63. Currently, it's 70 and clear. I'm Will Walker with your weather flash.
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1: With your weather flash for Whitley City, I'm Will Walker on Hay 98. 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Tonight, mostly clear with a low around 64. Tomorrow brings sunny skies with a high near 82. Thursday night will be mostly clear again, with a low around 63. Looking ahead to Friday, sunny conditions are on the way with a high near 85. Currently, it's 68 and clear. I'm Will Walker with your weather flash.
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1: With your weather flash for Whitley City, I'm Will Walker on Hay 98. 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Tonight, mostly clear with a low around 64. Thursday brings sunny skies with a high near 82. Thursday night will be mostly clear with a low around 63. Looking ahead to Friday, sunny conditions will prevail with a high near 85. Currently, it's 66 and clear. I'm Will Walker with your weather flash.
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So here's a pop quiz. How many months have 28 days? What gets wetter as it dries? What has keys but can't open locks? 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
3: With your weather flash for Whitley City, I'm Will Walker on Hay 98. 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Tonight, clear with a low around 64. Looking ahead to Thursday, sunny with a high near 82. Later Thursday night, mostly clear with a

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1: With your weather flash for Whitley City, I'm Will Walker on Hay 98. 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Tonight, clear skies with a low around 60. Later tonight, temperatures will remain comfortable as we move into the early morning hours. Looking ahead to Thursday, sunny with a high near 82 and a pleasant afternoon is anticipated. Currently, it's 62 and clear. I'm Will Walker with your weather flash.
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lemon soda, sauce of ice cream. 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
1: With your weather flash for Whitley City, I'm Will Walker on Hay 98. 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This morning, sunny with a high near 82. This afternoon, mostly sunny with temperatures around 81. Tonight, mostly clear skies with a low around 63. As we move into Friday, expect mostly sunny skies with a high near 86, making for a warm day ahead. Today, it's currently 61 and clear. I'm Will Walker with your weather flash.
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I never will forget one time when I was on a little visit down home in Ebenezer, Kentucky. I was talking to an old man that had known me ever since the day I was born and an old friend of the family. He says, son, you don't know how lucky you are to have a nice job like you got and don't have to dig out a living from under these old hills and hollers like me and your pappy used to. When I ask him why he never had left and tried some other kind of work, he says, no, sir, you just won't do that. If ever you get this old coal dust in your blood, you're just going to be a plain old coal miner as long as you live. He went on to say it's a habit, sort of like chewing tobacco.

Stroker Ace was born to race. He had a mean streak 2 feet wide. A son of a gun with a taste for fun and more than his share of pride. Take a dirt road curve with the devil's nerve, make a car dance across the mud. And haul and shine was his regular line till the track got in his blood. He was a real hot shot and he bragged a lot, but man, that fool could drive. Cause he loved the feel of the steering wheel and the girls with the bedroom eyes. And in a racing tide or a barroom fight, old Stroker stole the show. A backstretch blazer, a real hellraiser, and a racetrack Romeo.

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Cause they'll push you around, they'll knock you down, they'll shove you up against the wall. And you always know when the engine blows that a man can't win them all. You could push that car just a little too far any Sunday afternoon. And if you'd break your neck, some damn fool wreck, they'd forget about you soon. 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Just to drink champagne in the victory lane and to hear that concrete whine.

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Way down yonder in the Indian nation, a cowboy's life is my occupation in the Oklahoma hills.

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Way down yonder in the Indian Nation, a cowboy's life is my occupation, in the Oklahoma hills.

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1: With your weather flash for Whitley City, I'm Sarah Silver on Hay98. 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This morning, sunny with a high near 82. This afternoon, temperatures around 81, remaining warm and pleasant. Tonight, mostly clear with a low around 63, making for a comfortable evening. Looking ahead to Friday, mostly sunny skies with a high near 86, continuing the warm trend. Today, it's 60 and clear. I'm Sarah Silver with your weather flash.
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5: Moving into the 6 o'clock hour here on this Thursday morning. Hope you're having a good morning so far. Almost the end of the month, Thursday, July 30th, 2026. Let's start off the hour here with a little Alabama TLC ASAP.

The Garrett Boys here on Hey 98. There they are doing Wildcat Whiskey. We had Alabama just before that. Keep on moving here. Melissa Carper and Theo Lawrence up next. This is A Joyous Time.

0: Brennan Lee covering that Guy Clark classic. That is Texas 1947. And Melissa Carper and Theo Lawrence before that with Joyous Time. Hey, 98 Whitley City, it is 6:15.
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1: 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Actor-turned-politician Arnold Schwarzenegger has a birthday, and In God We Trust was proclaimed as our national motto on this day in 1956. It's about this time each year we get questions about the cricket chirp thermometer. Ready? Count the number of chirps in 14 seconds, then add 40 to get the Fahrenheit temperature. While you're calculating, here's a few more fascinating cricket facts. Jiminy Cricket notwithstanding, most crickets are shiny black with brown wings, not green. A cricket's song is not a vocalization, it's the friction of their wing casings as they rub them together. And if you're thinking about making one of them a pet, well, feeding will be easy. They'll eat almost anything from cornflakes to granola to lettuce. That's the Old Farmer's Almanac Radio Report. 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
0: And of course, tune in for the Old Farmer's Almanac weekday morning, 6:15. And 8:15 right here on Hay 98 in Whitley City. Stay with us on this Thursday morning. 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

And that is the group Sad Daddy from their new album. That's a song called Kerosene Dream. Van Morrison did My Bucket's Got a Hole in It and Get Off of My Cloud from the Rolling Stones. Sports Flash update coming up at 6:30. First, here's one from Dell Watson. She's My Baby.

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1: 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I'm John Thayer.
2: The Cincinnati Reds lost at home yesterday. They fell to the Guardians 6-1. Six hits, two errors for the Reds. Brady Singer took the loss. He's 5-10. Reds now 50-57. Reds will host the Pirates tonight as they start a series at Great American Ballpark. Cincinnati Bengals defensive end Shamar Stewart was carted off the field yesterday with a left leg injury suffered during day one of the training camp. He was spotted later in the day in a protective leg brace on his left leg and was on crutches. The first round pick from 2025 battled injuries last season. Louisville Cardinal football program picked to finish third in the ACC this fall, according to the preseason poll that was released yesterday. Cardinals received four first-place votes. Bundle auto and home, renters or condo, and save with Progressive. 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
9: With your weather flash for Whitley City, I'm Sarah Silver on Hay 98. 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This morning, sunny with a high near 82. This afternoon, mostly sunny with a high around 81. Tonight, mostly clear with a low around 63. On Friday, mostly sunny skies with a high near 86. Currently, it is 60 degrees and clear. I'm Sarah Silver with your weather flash.

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Don't forget, News Block on the way, 7 o'clock this morning as we keep you informed. In the meantime, more music. Here's one from Sleepy LaBeef, This Train.

New one there from Gray Delisle and Les Green. That's called Home Wrecker, and Sleepy the Beef doing This Train. Let's go to the Steep Canyon Rangers for a new one here. This is called Sugar Lake on Free Range Mornings.

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1: The late, great Steve Goodman right there, song he wrote, You Never Even Called Me By My Name. Sugar Lake in there from the Steep Canyon Rangers. 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
1: 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News block on the way, top of the hour. Stay with us here on this Thursday morning. Here's a new one from Andrew Ferris from his new album, The Prospector. This is called Rolling Home, Free Range Mornings.

New from Essence and Gold Country. That's one called Free. We had Hank 3 in there, The Bottle Let Me Down. And new from Andrew Ferris, a song called Rolling Home. It's about 3 minutes away from 7. Guy Clark here taking us up to news time at the top of the hour.

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4: Governor Andy Beshear has announced his book tour for Go and Do Likewise, How We Heal a Broken Country. His first stop will be Lexington's Joseph Beth Booksellers. The book shares the governor's faith and what that means to him and how it served his family and public life while rebuking how it's been hijacked, profaned, misused, and corrupted by others. His stop in Lexington is slated for Sunday, September 20th at noon. He's also planning stops in Bowling Green, Louisville, and as far north as Cincinnati, Ohio. All tickets include a signed book. A former employee at the Lyon County, Kentucky State Penitentiary faces rape charges after an alleged relationship with one of their inmates. Raven West, now the former corrections recreation leader, was the subject of an internal investigation. Kentucky State Police got word from the Department of Corrections. West now faces rape, sodomy, and official misconduct charges. You've probably heard of some strange places to hide drugs from officers. A Pulaski County man probably tops all what you heard. A box of graham crackers. Joshua Denny was pulled over for speeding on State Route 70 by a county deputy. K-9 Rocky was sent to sniff for drugs and quickly got a scent of suspected methamphetamine. Denny now faces drug trafficking, speeding, and careless driving charges. And today was supposed to be the vote to change zoning laws that could ban large data centers in Lexington. But yesterday, Dallas, Texas-based DartPoint scrapped plans to build a new center at the former Lexmark property. They bought the site in May for $29 million and wanted to build a new data center. The latest update now confirms they'll only update the property with no new transmission lines. International Business Machines opened the campus back in 1956 before Lexmark took over as a standalone entity in 1991. I'm Lee Mowen.
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9: More than 1,000 pages of Dr. Anthony Fauci's COVID-era diaries were released ahead of a contentious Senate hearing Tuesday. Senator Rand Paul says the entries contradict Fauci's public statements, while Fauci invoked the Fifth Amendment and declined to answer additional questions. President Trump unveiled a $22.5 billion plan to overhaul Washington Dulles International Airport over the next decade. The project includes four new concourses, an expanded aero train, and replacing the airport's aging people movers. Construction is expected to begin next year. Actor Jared Leto is denying new sexual misconduct allegations detailed in a BBC report and documentary. 10 women spoke to the BBC alleging misconduct between 2002 and 2016, with several saying they were teenagers at the time. Leto called the allegations, quote, absolutely and categorically false. I'm Trey Westerberg with your news flash.

With your weather flash for Whitley City, I'm Sarah Silver on Hay 98. 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This morning, sunny with a high near 82. This afternoon, mostly sunny with temperatures around 81. Tonight, mostly clear skies with a low around 63. On Friday, look for mostly sunny conditions with a high near 86. Currently, it's 60 and clear today. I'm Sarah Silver with your weather flash.

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1: Today is Thursday, July 30th. Today is the 211th day of the year, with 154 days remaining in 2026. There continue to be signs that the economy is lagging behind where it was a year ago. One clear sign is the rising unemployment rate, which was seen in 116 out of 120 counties in Kentucky between June 2025 and June of this year. The most recent month's data released by state officials shows McCrary County's jobless rate at 7.3%, which was up from 6.4% the same month last year. That is nearly a full percentage point higher. McCrary County again recorded the second highest unemployment rate in the 10-county Lake Cumberland area, behind only Wayne County, which was 7.6%. The state's highest jobless rate in June was in Martin County at 10.6%, followed by Wolf County at 10.4%. Those are the only two Kentucky counties in double-digit rates. The lowest rate in the state was seen in Woodford County at just 4.5%. The statewide unemployment rate jumped from 4.9% in June of last year to 5.6% in June of this year, while the national rate was 4.4% for last month. Unemployment rates are based on active job seekers within a four-week period.
2: For the Daily Yonder and Public News Service, this is the news from rural America. Access to mental health care is dwindling for rural Americans due to the One Big Beautiful Bill Act. At the Oregon-Idaho line, how bad it gets depends on which side of the border you're on. The 2025 Republican legislation slashed low-income programs like Medicaid and children's health insurance. Becky Woolery with Insight Matters, a clinic near the border, says lots of their patients are losing coverage.
3: So if people aren't going to providers to get their mental health needs met, they're going to end up in the hospitals. They're going to end up in crisis.
2: Oregon is the state expecting the greatest drop in Medicaid enrollment. Idaho already had limited state-sponsored services, so it won't experience dramatic cuts. Still, Weezer Idaho social worker April Brown says mental health funding has always been a roller coaster.
4: So many different years, things were good and things were cut. You just kind of have to learn to adjust to be able to meet people where their needs are.
2: As of April, more than 1.5 million Americans lost Medicaid. Another 13 million can expect to over the next 3 years. If America's economic downturn has you looking to trim expenses, try your local library. Beth Cook with Cheyenne, Wyoming's library says they have endless free options.
5: E-books, e-audiobooks, movies, TV episodes, music, all that can be streamed with a library card.
2: Many libraries now lend tools like chainsaws and sewing machines and have public 3D printers. For the Daily Yonder and Public News Service, I'm Roz Brown. 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
1: Coming up today at the McCrary County Public Library, their Adult Coloring Cafe. That'll be 5 to 6:30 this afternoon. And at 5:30 today, it's another family fun night, Karate-Saurus Kids with the Quiet Warrior Martial Arts. That's at 5:30 today. Tomorrow, 2 to 6, it's going to be the Summer Reading Program finale. It's a water day at the McCrary County Park. That'll be Friday, 2 to 6, for the Summer Reading finale. Bookmobile on the road today, Holly Hill, Bethel Road, East 92, and Stevens Mill. Turning to this date in history, today is July 30th. Henry Ford, born on this date, 1863, the industrialist whose assembly line method of automobile production revolutionized the industry. He was born in Wayne County, Michigan, on the family farm. His Model T made up half the world's output of cars during its years of production. Ford built racing cars until 1903. He and his partners then formed a Ford Motor Company. In 1908, the company presented the Model T, which was first produced until 1927. It was Ford who introduced the minimum wage, $5 a day, at his plant. He passed away back in 1947, but again, Henry Ford, born this date, 1863. Elvis had his first concert.

0: Concert appearance on this date in 1954 for the first time at Overton Park Orchestra Shell in Memphis, Tennessee. He was billed third. Country crooner Slim Whitman was the headliner. Presley was 19 at the time. He nervously began gyrating his leg and, well, a legend was born. Elvis's first concert appearance this date, 1954. And James Hoffa disappeared on this date in 1975. The former Teamsters union leader, 62-year-old James Riddle Jimmy Hoffa, was last seen on this date outside a restaurant in Bloomfield Township near Detroit, Michigan. In 1982, 7 years after his disappearance, an Oakland County judge declared Hoffa officially dead as of July 30th, 1982. But he disappeared this date in 1975.
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0: We have the following obituary. Fred Kluesmeyer, age 53, of Pine Knot, husband of Becky Stevens Kluesmeyer, passed away Saturday, July 25th. Funeral services this Friday at 6 p.m. at Pine Knot Funeral Home. He will be laid to rest in Kluesmeyer Gardens in Pine Knot. 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All right, we turn now to our community action news, a look at what's going on in our community. Revival starts this Friday, July 31st, at the White Oak Junction Baptist Church. Services nightly at 7 p.m. Everyone is welcome. Williamsburg Gospel Barn is going to be hosting the Lake Cumberland Gospel Music Association's annual singing convention and awards show. It's going to be this Saturday, August 1st, 4 p.m. The doors open at 3. Admission is free. Everyone welcome. Mountain View United Baptist Church is going to have revival starting this Sunday, August 2nd. That'll be at 6:30 p.m. nightly. Brother Denny Dunnigan and others will be preaching. Everyone welcome. Starts Sunday, the Mountain View Baptist Church. McCrary County Farmers Market going to be hosting a car show on Saturday, August 8th from 11 to 2. Winners announced at 2. It'll be at the Farmers Market off Wilburn K. Ross Highway in Stearns. There is a $5 per car registration fee. 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That's 859-866-4696. Or Mandy Taylor at 310-0771. Also follow the Farmers Market on Facebook. 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

There you go. A little Doolin Banjos to get the hour going here. Eric Weisberg and Steve Mandel with that. Of course, coming from the movie Deliverance, which debuted in movie theaters on this date back in 1972. Good morning to you. Adam Phillips here on the Free Range Mornings program, Hay 98 in Whitley City. 17 minutes after 7. That's our time, 7:17. We're about 60 degrees, a little patchy fog this morning. It's going to be sunny with a high around 82 later on today. It is, of course, Thursday, July 30th, 2026. Let's go back about 70 years. Well, how about exactly 70 years to 1956 on this date? A young Brenda Lee had her first recording session, remaking this song.

Now, the fictitious group, Soggy Bottom Boys, doing Man of Constant Sorrow, but one of the actual musicians to play on that was banjo player Ron Block. He was born this date 62 years ago, July 30th, 1964. And born on this date 74 years ago, 1952, songwriter Dennis Morgan. Here's a song he wrote, done by Ronnie Millsap.

0: Now, those are the Avett brothers doing Victims of Life. Seth Avett from the group turning 46 today. Before that, Ronnie Millsap's Smoky Mountain Rain, written by songwriter Dennis Morgan. He was born this date, July 30th, 1952. Hey 98 here in Whitley City. It's 7:30. 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
2: Progressive presents the Sports Flash on Hay 98. I'm John Thayer. Louisville Cardinal football program picked to finish third in the ACC this fall, according to the preseason poll that was released yesterday. Cardinals received four first-place votes. The Cincinnati Reds lost at home yesterday. They fell to the Guardians 6-1, six hits, two errors for the Reds. Brady Singer took the loss. He's 5-10. Reds now 50-57. Reds will host the Pirates tonight as they start a series at Great American Ballpark. Cincinnati Bengals defensive end Shamar Stewart was carted off the field yesterday with a left leg injury suffered during day one of the training camp. He was spotted later in the day in a protective leg brace on his left leg and was on crutches. The first round pick from 2025 battled injuries last season. Bundle auto and home, renters or condo, and save with Progressive. I'm John Thayer with the Sports Flash, presented by Progressive on Hay 98.
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6: With your weather flash for Whitley City, I'm Sarah Silver on Hay 98. 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This morning, sunny with a high near 82. Tonight, mostly clear with a low around 63. Looking ahead to Friday, mostly sunny with a high near 86. And temperatures will be warm and pleasant throughout the day. Currently, it's 60 and clear. I'm Sarah Silver with your weather flash.
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0: 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The Raider Rundown, all things McCrary Central Sports. And, of course, Raider football kicks off on August 21st as the Raiders host Scott County, Tennessee in the Border Bowl on the Norm Parsons Field at McCrary Central. Friday night football, going to be tuned in for the fall season right here on Hay 98. 7:34 is our time. Once again, sunny and 82 later on today. Let's go to this note. 1966 on this date, 60 years ago, the Troggs went to number one in the U.S. with a Chip Taylor written tune. Wild Thing.

It's the Beatles doing Come Together. They continued working on that song at Abbey Road Studio, this date, July 30th, 1969, a work in progress, I guess, at the time. The Troggs in there, too, doing Wild Thing, the old Chip Taylor tune. They went to number one in the U.S. with that song 60 years ago today. On this date in 1988, Steve Winwood went to number one, staying there for 4 weeks with his song Roll With It.

0: Steve Winwood, yeah, just roll with it. He went to number one with that song this date, July 30th, 1988. Stayed there for the next 4 weeks. Sunny today as we look for highs around 82, going to be clear and 63 for a low tonight. Sunny and 86 on Friday. Looks like a good chance of showers and storms for the weekend, Saturday and Sunday. Patchy fog and 61 degrees right now at 747.
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0: Free range mornings here on Hay 98 in Whitley City. Let's go back to this date, July 30th, 1936. That's 90 years ago. Guitarist and singer and blues artist Buddy Guy was born. Buddy Guy. Here he is along with Allie Venable doing this song, Texas, Louisiana.

we go. It's Drive-By Truckers doing Carl Perkins' Cadillac. One of the folks that was name-checked in that song was, of course, Sam Phillips. Yeah, Mr. Phillips, the founder of Sun Records. Unfortunately, Sam Phillips passed away this date back in 2003. Where else but, of course, in Memphis. Let's do one more here from, an artist that, of course, benefited from the Sun Record days. Carl Perkins himself doing Honey Don't on Free Range Mornings.

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1: This is Dakota Livesay chronicling another true story taken from the 1800s, a time known to all as the Old West. For a variety of reasons, quite often at his own hands, stories about Wild Bill Hickok grew into legend almost as soon as they happened. Coming up is an example.

0: On July 17, 1870, Deputy U.S. Marshal Wild Bill Hickok was in a bar in Hays City, Kansas, when two of a group of five 7th Cavalry troopers suddenly attacked him from behind. It's not quite clear what provoked the attack, but there is thought it might have had something to do with an encounter Wild Bill had 7 months earlier with Tom Custer, brother of George Custer, and a member of the 7th. One soldier held Wild Bill's arms, and a second put the muzzle of his pistol to Wild Bill's ear and pulled the trigger. Nothing happened. Now, Wild Bill is fighting with superhuman strength. He got one pistol unholstered and shot one of the soldiers in the wrist and the side. Finally able to point his pistol at the man holding him, Hickok shot him in the knee. Released, Wild Bill then did the old stuntman trick of jumping through the window, breaking glass, rolling on the ground outside, and hightailing it out of the area. It was a good thing, too, because when word of the shooting got back to the 7th's headquarters, a number of soldiers headed to Hays City looking for Wild Bill. General Sheridan even ordered Hickok's arrest, but it never took place. The event, just as it happened, was something most people would find an amazing feat. But as with most of Hickok's adventures, it immediately took on even larger proportions. At first, newspapers said all five soldiers attacked Hickok. And some 10 years later, Wild Bill had taken on 15 troopers, killing 3 and being wounded 7 times. Now, that's a story you can tell with pride. You've just heard another story from Old West Radio. I'm Dakota Livesay.
1: With your weather flash for Whitley City, I'm Sarah Silver on Hay 98. 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This morning, sunny with a high near 82. Tonight, mostly clear with a low around 63. Tomorrow, mostly sunny with a high near 86. Saturday brings showers and thunderstorms, mostly cloudy with a high near 81. Currently, it's 60 and clear. I'm Sarah Silver with your weather flash.

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0: I really like it. I'm sure we got something.
2: But. There you go. It's Charlie Crockett from his new album Clovis that is called Country Music. Earl Thomas Conley in there, Chance of Loving You, and Old Crow Medicine Show, help from Molly Tuttle on Last American Waltz. 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
3: 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Actor-turned-politician Arnold Schwarzenegger has a birthday, and In God We Trust was proclaimed as our national motto on this day in 1956. It's about this time each year we get questions about the cricket chirp thermometer. Ready? Count the number of chirps in 14 seconds, then add 40 to get the Fahrenheit temperature. While you're calculating, here's a few more fascinating cricket facts. Jiminy Cricket notwithstanding, most crickets are shiny black with brown wings, not green. A cricket's song is not a vocalization, it's the friction of their wing casings as they rub them together. And if you're thinking about making one of them a pet, well, feeding will be easy. They'll eat almost anything from cornflakes to granola to lettuce. That's the Old Farmer's Almanac Radio Report. 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
2: 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And 8:15. Sunny and 82 today, clear and 63 tonight, sunny and 86 tomorrow, and then a good chance of showers and storms for the weekend. 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

Boy, a little Lynyrd Skynyrd here this morning. Give me three steps. 8:23 is our time. 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
2: 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Well, as we get things started here, we want to mention a multifamily yard sale, and it's going on today and tomorrow, so go check it out. Starts 8 o'clock, so it's already going on today, apparently. So today and tomorrow, multifamily yard sale. Where is it? Well, it's in the parking lot right next to the McCrary County Extension Office. So the red lights here in Whitley City, between 27 and Williamsburg Street, go just a little bit south. If you're going that direction, take a left. And if you're heading north, right before you get to the red lights, you take a right. Yeah, they're right there at the McCrary County Extension Office, almost across from Save-A-Lot. So right there in the yard, in the parking lot, that's where this multifamily yard sale is going on today and tomorrow, Thursday and Friday. So, yeah, go by and check it out. Good morning, Swap and Shop.
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2: Okay, we'll get that on for you.
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4: Good morning, Adam. How are you?
2: Hey, doing good. How you doing?
4: I'm doing just fine. 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
6: 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My number is 354-4350 or 516-1296.
2: 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Let's take our first break of the morning, 376-2218. That's our number on a Thursday here, so give us a call, and we'll be right back after this.
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2: Yeah, hard to believe we are almost to the end of July here. Today, tomorrow, that's it. Then we're into August on Saturday. So, yeah, get ready for it, huh? Thursday morning edition of Swap and Shop continues. Lines open here, 376-2218, if you have something for us. 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And looking to buy automotive parts, that would include aluminum wheels, catalytic converters, starters, alternators, any of those kind of things you may have looking to buy the automotive stuff there. 606-310-5517. 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
10: Yes, I've still got a few more of the 55-gallon metal burn barrels left.
2: Okay.
10: For $20 each, and that's the price if they need top cut out.
2: Okay.
10: And I got a pretty good size. It's probably about a large size little pet taxi. It's in good shape. I take 25 on here today.
2: Okay.
10: And I have firewood for sale for $50 low. And I have a electric stove oven burner. I can't remember if it come out of the top or bottom of it. But anybody's needing one of them, it's in good shape and it did work when we hauled the stove off. Just got to have the old one to match it up. I take 25 on here today.
2: Okay.
10: Phone number is 606-310-2242. Do you care run them for the rest of the week and web it, please?
2: Okay, yeah, we'll do that.
10: All right, thank you very much.
2: Okay, thanks a lot. Well, on those oven burners, I've actually switched those out before. They're not that hard. I had no idea what I was doing going into it, but I watched a YouTube video, just like everything else, right? Watch a YouTube video, and you'll know what you're doing. So they're not that hard to switch out, and if you go out and try to buy one of these new, it's going to be quite a bit more than this. So got this oven burner for an electric stove. Just have to have your old one match it up, and you're in good shape. $25 for that. Then he's also got firewood. If you're getting ready for the colder weather, it'll be here in a few months. $50 a load on the firewood. Got a rather large pet taxi, good condition, $25. And also got some of the metal burn barrels, $20 each. And you can cut the top set of those if you need that done. 606-310-2242. That's 310-2242. On any of those. Still have a 3.8 motor for sale. 3.8 motor. Came out of a 2002 Dodge Grand Caravan. Said it's a good motor. And he's looking for a Reese hitch. All right, looking for a Reese hitch for a 2006 Nissan Altima. Couple of phone numbers. 376-7402. 376-7402. Or the cell number on that is 310-9853. 310-9853. Looking for the Reese hitch and got that 3.8 motor for sale. Good morning, Swap and Shop.
11: Yes, I've got a bunch of kittens and some adult cats, too, to give away to a good home.
2: Okay.
11: And my number is 310-6321.
2: All right, we'll get that on for you.
11: All right, thank you.
2: Thanks a lot. Well, let's see if we can find some homes for these little kittens and cats. Got some kittens and some grown cats, and just going to give those away free to good homes. 606-310-6321. 310-6321. Good morning, Swap and Shop.
12: Hello?
2: Yes, Swap and Shop.
12: Yeah, I still got those dogs, and I got the HHR 09.
2: Okay.
12: And I got three trailers. I got a 4x8, a 16-foot, and a 22-foot car hauler.
2: Okay.
12: And you can call me at 606-310-0197. You can put that on the long list for me, Adam.
2: Okay. I sure will.
12: I appreciate you, man.
2: All right. Thanks a lot. Well, got those three trailers. Take your pick here. Which one do you need? I got a 4x8, a 16-foot, and also a 22-foot car hauler. So three different trailers for sale there. He's got that 2009 HHR car for sale, and he's got dogs, Chihuahuas, Chihuahuas, some dogs there as well that need a home. 606-310-0197. Again, for any of those, the dogs, the HHR, the trailers, that's 310-0197. We'll take another break. Our number, 376-2218. We'll be back right after this.
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2: And a final segment here on this Thursday morning. Let's grab some more calls. Good morning, Swap and Shop.
14: Yeah, Adam, I just called in. I forgot to tell you, that 310 number got busted. So I'm using 317-619-8444.
2: Okay, I will change that then.
14: Okay. Man.
2: Okay, thanks a lot. All right, so that last call we had on the HHR, the dogs and the trailers, scratch off that number we gave you. That's not the one he's using currently. Here's the number. Write it down. 317-619-8444. Okay, so that's on the trailers, the HHR, and the dogs. Correct number is 317-619-8444. Good morning, Swap and Shop.
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2: Okay, we'll get that on for you.
15: All right, have a good day.
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2: 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For sale, a 29-foot bunkhouse camper. Needs just a little bit of work. 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Got 16-foot. Actually, they had a couple of 16-foot trailers. Somebody called in and said they'd bought at least one of those, but haven't heard back from these folks, so I'm going to go ahead and mention them again here. 16-foot trailers, a stock trailer and a flatbed trailer. 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And for all of those, you can call 376-8023. 376-8023, or the cell number 310-0151. 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Once again, that number, 310-3497. Tell them you heard about them right here on Swap and Shop. We're going to wrap it up there for a Thursday, July 30th edition. Thanks to everybody for tuning in, calling in with us today. We appreciate that. Join us back here live starting at 8:30 weekday mornings with your calls and the recorded replay at 4:30 in the afternoon. 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
2: In eastern Kentucky, plaintiffs in a civil rights lawsuit against former Rowan County Clerk Kim Davis have filed a motion asking a judge to hold her in contempt of court. Attorneys accuse Davis of transferring inherited property to family members to avoid paying over $560,000 in judgments stemming from her 2015 refusal to issue same-sex marriage licenses. A historic $100 billion private investment is heading to western Kentucky to build an artificial intelligence data center in Paducah. The U.S. Department of Energy announced on Wednesday that a public-private partnership will redevelop portions of the former Paducah gaseous diffusion plant site. The project is expected to create 8,000 construction jobs and 600 permanent positions. Dedicated power generation and battery storage will run the site without increasing regional utility rates. In Lexington, city officials have unveiled a downtown master plan calling for 2,500 new housing units and redesigned street corridors over the next decade, shaped by input from more than 2,200 residents. Planners say workforce and affordable housing are top priorities. Recommendations include converting surface parking lots into mixed-use districts and calming traffic on busy downtown streets. In Barron County, high school students in Glasgow are gaining hands-on experience in agricultural food safety at a new livestock processing facility. School officials say the on-campus building was constructed to mirror USDA standards, teaching students every step of the farm-to-table supply chain from harvest to retail cuts. And motorists across Kentucky are being reminded of a new state law governing bus stops ahead of the upcoming school year. Under House Bill 7, drivers traveling in either direction on multi-lane highways must now stop for school and church buses unless separated by an elevated barrier or unpaved median. First-time violators face a $300 fine. Travis Laird.
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5: With your weather flash for Whitley City, I'm Sarah Silver on Hay 98. 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This morning, sunny with a high near 82. Tonight, mostly clear with a low around 63. Looking ahead to Friday, mostly sunny with a high near 86. Saturday brings showers and thunderstorms, mostly cloudy with a high near 81. Today, it's 65 and clear. I'm Sarah Silver with your weather flash.
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9: Welcome, everyone, to another edition of the KSR Pre-Show. Today is Thursday, July 30th. I am Billy Rutledge. In a week without Shannon the Dude, you can give us a call on the Clark's Pump and Shop phone line. 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And big thank you to Adam Luckett, who joined us yesterday on the show. We talked a lot of football. Kind of wish he was with us today because we changed our plans a little bit. We are live at the recruiting deck at Kroger Field in anticipation of interviewing Jay Badd on KSR a little later today. So we changed our plans a little bit. I'll have a couple special guests on the show today, but my guest in these first couple segments is our own Mario Maitland, who was at the TBT game last night. Mario, thanks for getting up at the crack of dawn this morning to come set up the equipment with me. How are you doing?
10: Not a problem. I'm doing fine, Billy, man. It's a beautiful day out here. Not a cloud in the sky. We're here at Kroger Field. TBT is one win away from winning the chip. I get to sit with one of my favorite guys, Billy R. Sports, man. We get to sit here and chat it up, man.
9: Now,
10: Let's do it.
9: Yeah, and how cool is this at the recruiting deck? We'll be here on Monday for media day.
10: Yeah, we will.
9: But
10: we
9: this
10: will.
9: Is just like a little preview here, but we've got things set up. Per NCAA rules, prospects and their guests cannot be on the patio or in the room during the game. So, Mario, this is an area recruits can't be during the game, but this is quite the hangout with the patio area and these nice seats over here.
10: Shout out to UK for letting us do this, man. This is a really cool setup. It's just beautiful out here, man. It's very peaceful. It's very peaceful.
9: Yes, besides the construction workers
10: working on some of the
9: chair backs up there in the upper level. Is there any chance you can go up there, Mario, and you know, tell them maybe just to keep it down for the J-Bad interview later?
10: You're more of a, like, you take that manager role.
9: Okay.
10: I don't
9: the GM role.
10: Like you're when the I GM ha- role.
9: When
10: yeah.
9: I

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0: With your weather flash for Whitley City, I'm Sarah Silver on Hay 98. 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This afternoon, sunny with a high near 82, creating a warm and pleasant atmosphere. Tonight, mostly clear with a low around 63, making for a comfortable evening ahead. Looking ahead to Friday, mostly sunny with a high near 86, as we enjoy another beautiful day. Currently, it's 74 and clear. I'm Sarah Silver with your weather flash.
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5: Today is Thursday, July 30th. Today is the 211th day of the year, with 154 days remaining in 2026. There continue to be signs that the economy is lagging behind where it was a year ago. One clear sign is the rising unemployment rate, which was seen in 116 out of 120 counties in Kentucky between June 2025 and June of this year. The most recent month's data released by state officials shows McCrary County's jobless rate at 7.3%, which was up from 6.4% the same month last year. That is nearly a full percentage point higher. McCrary County again recorded the second highest unemployment rate in the 10-county Lake Cumberland area, behind only Wayne County, which was 7.6%. The state's highest jobless rate in June was in Martin County at 10.6%, followed by Wolf County at 10.4%. Those are the only two Kentucky counties in double-digit rates. The lowest rate in the state was seen in Woodford County at just 4.5%. The statewide unemployment rate jumped from 4.9% in June of last year to 5.6% in June of this year, while the national rate was 4.4% for last month. Unemployment rates are based on active job seekers within a four-week period.
6: For the Daily Yonder and Public News Service, this is the news from rural America. Access to mental health care is dwindling for rural Americans due to the One Big Beautiful Bill Act. At the Oregon-Idaho line, how bad it gets depends on which side of the border you're on. The 2025 Republican legislation slashed low-income programs like Medicaid and children's health insurance. Becky Woolery with Insight Matters, a clinic near the border, says lots of their patients are losing coverage.
7: The people aren't going to providers to get their mental health needs met. They're going to end up in the hospitals. They're going to end up in crisis.
6: Oregon is the state expecting the greatest drop in Medicaid enrollment. Idaho already had limited state-sponsored services, so it won't experience dramatic cuts. Still, Weezer Idaho social worker April Brown says mental health funding has always been a roller coaster.
8: So many different years, things were good and things were cut. You just kind of have to learn to adjust to be able to meet people where their needs are.
6: As of April, more than 1.5 million Americans lost Medicaid. Another 13 million can expect to over the next 3 years. If America's economic downturn has you looking to trim expenses, try your local library. Beth Cook with Cheyenne, Wyoming's library says they have endless free options.
9: E-books, e-audiobooks, movies, TV episodes, music, all that can be streamed with a library card.

0: 5:30 today. It's another family fun night. Karate-saurus kids with Quiet Warrior Martial Arts. That's at 5:30 today. Tomorrow, 2 to 6, it's going to be the summer reading program finale. It's a water day at the McCrary County Park. That'll be Friday, 2 to 6, for the summer reading finale. Bookmobile on the road today, Holly Hill, Bethel Road, East 92, and Stevens Mill. Turning to this date in history, today is July 30th. Henry Ford, born on this date, 1863, the industrialist whose assembly line method of automobile production revolutionized the industry. He was born in Wayne County, Michigan, on the family farm. His Model T made up half the world's output of cars during its years of production. Ford built racing cars until 1903. He and his partners then formed a Ford Motor Company. In 1908, the company presented the Model T, which was first produced until 1927. It was Ford who introduced the minimum wage, $5 a day, at his plant. He passed away back in 1947, but again, Henry Ford, born this date, 1863. Elvis had his first concert appearance on this date in 1954, for the first time at Overton Park Orchestra Shell in Memphis, Tennessee. He was billed third. Country crooner Slim Whitman was the headliner. Presley was 19 at the time. He nervously began gyrating his leg, and, well, a legend was born. Elvis's first concert appearance this date, 1954. And James Hoffa disappeared on this date in 1975. The former Teamsters union leader, 62-year-old James Riddle Jimmy Hoffa, was last seen on this date outside a restaurant in Bloomfield Township near Detroit, Michigan. In 1982, 7 years after his disappearance, an Oakland County judge declared Hoffa officially dead as of July 30th, 1982. But he disappeared this date in 1975.
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0: We have the following obituaries. Mark Anthony Rawlins Sr., age 52, of Woodville, Ohio, passed away July 28th. Mark was the beloved son of the late Pastor Roger Rawlins and Kathy Darlene Wilson Rawlins. Funeral services will be Friday at 3 p.m. at McCrary County Funeral Home, burial in Eagle Creek Cemetery. Visitation Friday after 1. McCrary County Funeral Home is in charge of the arrangements for Mark Anthony Rawlins Sr. Fred Kluesmeyer, age 53, of Pine Knot, husband of Becky Stevens Kluesmeyer, passed away Saturday, July 25th. Funeral services this Friday at 6 p.m. at Pine Knot Funeral Home. He will be laid to rest in Kluesmeyer Gardens in Pine Knot. Visitation at the funeral home Friday after 4. Pine Knot Funeral Home is in charge of the arrangements for Fred Kluesmeyer. Novella Watson Jones, age 77, of Whitley City, passed away Tuesday. Funeral services this Saturday at 1 p.m. at McCrary County Funeral Home. Brother Dwight Davis officiating. Burial in Sherrod Dobbs Cemetery. Visitation after 11 Saturday. McCrary County Funeral Home is in charge of the arrangements for Novella Watson Jones.
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0: 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Revival begins this Friday at the White Oak Junction Baptist Church. That'll be Friday night, 7 o'clock, and then nightly at 7 from then on. Everyone is welcome. 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Mountain View United Baptist Church hosting Revival starting this Sunday, August 2nd. That'll be at 6:30 p.m. nightly. Brother Denny Dunnigan and others will

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Everyone welcome. 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

that was Ricky Skaggs getting us started on this Thursday, Classic Country. And that was Let It Be You. And folks, it is showing 75 degrees up around 82. It's going to be sunny. Mostly clear tonight, low around 63. Mostly sunny tomorrow, high around 86. Mostly cloudy tomorrow night with low around 67. And here comes the showers and thunderstorms. Saturday and Sunday, 80% chance of the same. High in the lower 80s, 60% chance of that on Monday with a high around 83. So that is your forecast as we have it. And once again, it is showing 75 degrees. And let's see, right now I have, this is Keith Whitley, and this is Homecoming 63.

0: And that was Lori Morgan, 5 minutes. And folks, you are listening to Old Lucky Dog, and I shall return right after this.
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And I'm going to play one more, and it's kind of a long one, and you may be guessing what it may be. But I started off with Ruby Ann, Jolie Girl, Tonight Carmen, Maria, and that was Jenny. And this is about a girl that, she was kind of around her, I guess. But, I'll let you listen to it. This is Felina.

0: Felina, and that was Marty Robbins. That was some songs with girl titles. I hope you enjoyed that. You know, I try to mix something up besides, you know, playing the history, today's date. But I hope you enjoyed that. And when I come back, that's what I'll jump into. What happened today's date.
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0: And today's date, back in 1863, Henry Ford is born in Dearborn, Michigan. He ends up founding the Ford Motor Company. And in 1973, Jerry Reed, he has a big hit out of this song.
2: Millions who own one of them gas-drinking, piston-clanking, air-polluting, smoke-belching, four-wheeled buggies from Detroit City, then pay attention. I'm about to sing your song, son.

And it was Lord, Mr. Ford, Jerry Reed, 1973 hit for him. Anyway, Henry Ford, he was born today's date back in 1863. He passed away April 7th, 1947, at the age of 83, Henry Ford. And today's date, 1955, Johnny Cash, he's at Sun Recording Studio down in Memphis. And among others, he records this song.

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And in 1963, Hank Snow, he's in the recording studio and he records this tune.

And that was Hank Snow. And he records that today's date back in 1963. And today's date, 1983, the Opossum, he goes to number one on the charts with this song. Jewel, I'll send this one out to you.

0: Cowboys Get Lucky With You. That was the Opossum. It went to number one. And Merle Haggard was part of the co-writers on that tune as well. He had it on his Big City LP. And I Shall Return right after this from Part City Auto.
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0: Parts City. And today's date, 1985. 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And I'm going to play the titles. This is starting off with Mountain Music, Alabama.

It's summertime. 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

Alabama Feels So Right. And one before that was Mountain Music. And they were both titles of LPs that went on to hit the 2 million mark apiece in sales. So they were the first country act to do that. That was back in 1985. And this is tomorrow's date. Back in 1927, the Carter family, they drive from Macy Springs, Virginia, to Bristol, Tennessee, to audition for a record producer, Ralph Speer, with Victor, a label. And the next day, they make the historic first recordings. And I'm going to play one from, this is, I may play a couple from them, starting off with I'm Thinking Tonight of My Blue Eyes, the original Carter Family.

0: And that was a couple from the original Carter family. And that was back in 1927. They meet Ralph Speer, the record producer for Victor. I guess that was Victor Talking Machine at that time. Later became RCA Victor. But anyway, that's been a few years back in 1927. I shall return right after this from Alton Blakely.
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0: And this is back in 1929, tomorrow's date. Born on this day was bluegrass fiddler Mac McGahee. And he's best known as a member of the Porter Wagoner's band, the Wagon Masters, or the Wagoneers, I should say. And he passed away August 15th, 2003. And Steve, I'll include Kim on this as well. I'll send this out to you.

A good time was had by all, and that was Porter Wagoner and the Wagon Masters. Anyway, Mac McGahey, he was part of that group. He was born July 31st back in 1929. He passed away August 15th, 2003. And on another sad note, Jim Reeves and his, I can't remember who was, I believe that, I don't know if Jim was the pilot or the Dean Manuel was. Anyway, they both were killed in a plane crash in Brentwood, Tennessee. And they searched 2 or 3 days before they discovered the wreckage. And some of the searchers included Eddie Arnold, Chet Atkins, and Ernest Tubb. They was all out hunting for that plane crash. I'm going to play a couple from Jim Reeves.

0: Is it really over? And I started with I Guess I'm Crazy. That was two from Jim Reeves. He and Dean Manuel were killed in a plane crash. That was July 31st back in 1964. And let's see. I better do this first. I shall return right after this.
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2: 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Yeah.
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0: And still, tomorrow's date, back in 1967, Charlie Pride, he's in the recording studio, and he records this this one. This is The Day the World Stood Still. And Carol and Charles, I'll send this one out to you.

Charlie Pride, The Day the World Stood Still. And to me, that was one of the best songs he ever recorded. I just love that song, The Day the World Stood Still. And that was recorded tomorrow's date back in 1967. And folks, this is Saturday's date. You know what that is now. We start another month, August 1st. This is back in 1966. Merle Haggard, he records this song, The Fugitive. And he also, I'll tell you a little bit about it just a little later. Anyway, this is The Fugitive, Merle Haggard.

And that was The Fugitive. He records that at the Capitol Recording Studio out in Hollywood, California. And it was later titled, I'm a Lonesome Fugitive. So you can have your choice on that. And the song was written by Liz Anderson and Casey Anderson. That was the parents of Lynn Anderson. And I skipped something from her, but this is today's date, 2015. She passes away at the age of 67. And she had, I guess her first big hit was this one. It made it up to number 3 on the charts. And she had 12 that hit number 1 and 18 that went into the top 10. Anyway, this is Lynn Anderson.

And that was Lynn Anderson. And that was on the charts here in the U.S. back in 1970. That made it up to number three. And she passed away, this is today's date, 2015, at the age of 67. And like I said, her parents, Liz and Casey Anderson, they helped write The Fugitive, or as it was later called, I'm a Lonesome Fugitive, for Merle Haggard. And this is Sunday's date, August 2nd, back in 1953. The Davis sisters are involved in a head-on car accident up in Cincinnati. Betty Jack is killed, and Skeeter, she's laid up for a little while, and she recovers to go on to a solo career. Anyway, this is one from the Davis sisters.

I forgot more than you'll ever know about him. That was the Davis Sisters. And this is still August 2nd, 1975. Johnny Rodriguez, he goes to number one on the charts with this song. Let's get up and close the door.

0: And that was number one for him. That was back in 1975. Just Get Up and Close the Door, Johnny Rodriguez. And folks, I shall return right after this from Highland.
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0: I'm going to play a couple songs written by Steve Goodman. He was born July 25th, back in 1948. He passed away September 20th in 1984 at the age of 36. He had leukemia. And he was a great songwriter. And if you were listening earlier, Adam, he played Steve singing one of the songs he recorded. But anyway, this is David Allan Cole with a song Steve had written. You Never Even Call Me By My Name. David Allan Cole.
2: Well, it was all that I could do.

Goodman wrote that song, and he told me it was the perfect country and western song. I wrote him back a letter and I told him it was not the perfect country and western song because he hadn't said anything at all about mama, or trains, or trucks, or prison, or getting drunk.

David Allen Cole, you never even call me by my name. And another one Steve had written. This is from Willie Nelson, The City of New Orleans.

0: And it was a couple of songs written by Steve Goodman, only 30, I believe it said 34 years old when he passed away from leukemia. It's not telling what he could have written, but that's something that we'll never know. And I shall return with one final song right after this from Bradley's.
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0: And folks, it is still 79 degrees, up around 82, 63 for the low, 86 tomorrow. And Saturday and Sunday, 80% chance, showers, thunderstorms, high in the lower 80s, and 60% chance of that on Monday. I'm going to leave you with the Statler Boys. And as always, until next time, may God bless you and adios.

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1: With your weather flash for Whitley City, I'm Sarah Silver on Hay 98. 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This afternoon, sunny with a high near 82. Tonight, partly cloudy with a low around 63. Looking ahead to Friday, mostly sunny with a high near 86. On Friday night, mostly cloudy with a low around 67. Currently, it's 78 and clear. I'm Sarah Silver with your weather flash.

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Thursday, July 30th. Adam Phillips here on Hay 98, Free Range Americana, Whitley City. Let's start off the hour here with the Old Crow Medicine Show and Ray Benson doing this one. It's called Lincoln Highway.

0: That's one from Delva May from their current album that is called Lifeline, right here on Hay 98, Whitley City. Emmylou Harris before that, If I Could Only Win Your Love. Tommy Emmanuel did Sweet Temptation, help from the Del McCurry Band on that. And Lincoln Highway, Old Crow Medicine Show with Ray Benson. You'll find that and many other great songs on the new Old Crow Medicine Show album, Union Made. Let's keep things rolling here on Hay 98, Whitley City. Quick break, and then we'll come back with Jason Boland. Help from Willie Nelson coming up next.
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0: Rose's Pawn Shop, doing one there called American Seams. That's S-E-A-M-S. American Seams, that's the title track of their new album. Colin Linden back there, Until the Heat Leaves Town. The Beatles, I Want to Hold Your Hand. Chuck Berry was in there, too, along with a new one from Gray Delisle and Les Green called Go, Go, Go. All right, we're going to go, go, go to a quick break so we can get back for more music. Willie Nelson from his new album Dream Chaser coming up, a song called Whiskey Wants Me To. Plus, we'll have Greg Brown, the Eagles, and much more on the way.
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1: With your weather flash for Whitley City, I'm Sarah Silver on Hay 98. 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This afternoon, sunny with a high near 82, perfect for outdoor activities and enjoying the summer weather. Tonight, partly cloudy with a low around 63, providing a comfortable evening. Looking ahead to Friday, mostly sunny with a high near 86, making it another warm day. Currently, it's 78 and clear. I'm Sarah Silver with your weather flash.
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5: 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Adam Phillips here. Hope you're having a great afternoon. Let's go to something new from Essence and Gold Country. Did You Sleep?

0: Kacey Musgraves right there from her current album, Middle of Nowhere. That's one called Dry Spell. Driving All Night, the Delavantes. Leanne Womack, Sleeping with the Devil. And Did You Sleep? Essence and Gold Country. Stick around, we got a sports flash update at 3:30. More music too. Hey 98, Whitley City. 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

0: from their new album Union May. That's another one there from the Old Crow Medicine Show, their cover of the Merle Haggard tune Rainbow Stew. John Anderson in there, Your Lion Blue Eyes. Casey Chambers did Runaway Train, and William Clark Green, Hawks Don't Fly with Chickens. 3:30 on Hay 98, time for a sports flash update. 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
4: Cincinnati Bengals defensive end Shamar Stewart was carted off the field yesterday with a left leg injury suffered during day one of the training camp. He was spotted later in the day in a protective leg brace on his left leg and was on crutches. The first round pick from 2025 battled injuries last season. Louisville Cardinal football program picked to finish third in the ACC this fall, according to the preseason poll that was released yesterday. Cardinals received 4 first-place votes. The Cincinnati Reds lost at home yesterday. They fell to the Guardians 6-1, 6 hits, 2 errors for the Reds. Brady Singer took the loss. He's 5-10. Reds now 50-57. Reds will host the Pirates tonight as they start a series at Great American Ballpark. 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
7: With your weather flash for Whitley City, I'm Sarah Silver on Hay 98. 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This afternoon, sunny with a high near 82. Tonight, partly cloudy with a low around 63. Looking ahead to Friday, mostly sunny with a high near 86. Friday night brings mostly cloudy skies with a low around 67. Currently, it's 79 and clear. I'm Sarah Silver with your weather flash.
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W.C. Handy was blowing his horn, and all over Memphis the music grew quiet. Mystery Train put a hush on the night. Lightning bugs dance in a hot summer breeze, and the wind was a whisper through the tops of the trees. Rain started falling, the river grew lazy. Bring it on home.

0: Great song right there from Rodney Crowell. That is a brand new one from him, in fact. The new album called Then Again from Rodney. That's one called Bring It On Home to Memphis. Tom Russell was in there down by the Rio Grande. Billy Dean only here for a little while. And Tom T. Hall starting us off, I Washed My Face in the Morning Dew. After the break, music from Hank Jr. plus the Marshall Tucker Band. Don't forget recorded replay of Swap and Shop at 4:30.
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1: This is Dakota Livesay chronicling another true story taken from the 1800s, a time known to all as the Old West. For a variety of reasons, quite often at his own hands, stories about Wild Bill Hickok grew into legend almost as soon as they happened. Coming up is an example.

0: On July 17, 1870, Deputy U.S. Marshal Wild Bill Hickok was in a bar in Hays City, Kansas, when two of a group of five 7th Cavalry troopers suddenly attacked him from behind. It's not quite clear what provoked the attack, but there is thought it might have had something to do with an encounter Wild Bill had 7 months earlier with Tom Custer, brother of George Custer, and a member of the 7th. One soldier held Wild Bill's arms, and a second put the muzzle of his pistol to Wild Bill's ear and pulled the trigger. Nothing happened. Now, Wild Bill is fighting with superhuman strength. He got one pistol unholstered and shot one of the soldiers in the wrist and the side. Finally able to point his pistol at the man holding him, Hickok shot him in the knee. Released, Wild Bill then did the old stuntman trick of jumping through the window, breaking glass, rolling on the ground outside, and hightailing it out of the area. It was a good thing, too, because when word of the shooting got back to the 7th's headquarters, a number of soldiers headed to Hays City looking for Wild Bill. General Sheridan even ordered Hickok's arrest, but it never took place. The event, just as it happened, was something most people would find an amazing feat. But as with most of Hickok's adventures, it immediately took on even larger proportions. At first, newspapers said all five soldiers attacked Hickok. And some 10 years later, Wild Bill had taken on 15 troopers, killing 3 and being wounded 7 times. Now, that's a story you can tell with pride. You've just heard another story from Old West Radio. I'm Dakota Livesay.
1: With your weather flash for Whitley City, I'm Sarah Silver on Hay 98. 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This afternoon, sunny with a high near 82. Tonight, partly cloudy with a low around 63. Looking ahead to Friday, mostly sunny with a high near 86. Tomorrow night, mostly cloudy with a low around 67, bringing a chance of scattered showers. Currently, it's 79 and clear. I'm Sarah Silver with your weather flash.

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Oh, well.

0: That's a brand new one from Kimmy Bitter here on Hey 98. That's called More, More, More. India Ramey before that doing Welcome to My Villain Era. Tanya Tucker did San Antonio Stroll in Alabama with High Cotton. We'll take a short break. We got, Merle Haggard lined up. Also Paul Simon and James McMurtry at 4:30. Recorded replay of Swap and Shop. News Block at 5. And, of course, 5:15, Turnpike Mike, Ramblin' Man Radio on Hey 98. 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
0: And a good Thursday morning to you, Thursday, July 30th edition of Swap and Shop. 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Those include Greater Air Systems of Kentucky, United Cumberland Bank, Water Septic System Installation and Repairs, Part City Auto Parts, Whitley City, and Stevens Hardwood, office on Highway 27 in Pine Knot. 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If you have something for us. 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Well, as we get things started here, we want to mention a multifamily yard sale, and it's going on today and tomorrow. So go check it out. Starts 8 o'clock, so it's already going on today, apparently. So today and tomorrow, multifamily yard sale. Where is it? Well, it's in the parking lot right next to the McCrary County Extension Office. So the red lights here in Whitley City between 27 and Williamsburg Street go just a little bit south. If you're going that direction, take a left. And if you're heading north, right before you get to the red lights, you take a right. Yeah, they're right there at the McCrary County Extension Office, almost across from Save-A-Lot. So right there in the yard, in the parking lot, that's where this multi-family yard sale is going on today and tomorrow, Thursday and Friday. So yeah, go by and check it out. Good morning, Swap and Shop. Okay, we'll get that on for you.
2: Thank you.
0: Thanks a lot. All right. Well, once again, I got that 16-foot boat here. It's a 16-foot aluminum boat. Let's see. Let me finish writing his number down here before I forget it. There we go. 16-foot aluminum boat, bass boat. It's got the motor, trolling motor, trailer, tidal, complete boat there. 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Then he's also got a horse cart and a horse wagon. Two-wheel horse wagon and a four-wheel horse wagon as well. 606-305-3260 is the number. 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
3: Good morning, Adam. How are you?
0: Hey, doing good. How you doing?
3: I'm doing just fine. 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
3: 2014 GMC Ram. 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
2: Good morning. 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
0: Okay.
2: Yes, I preferably a steel.
0: Okay. 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
2: That's about it today. My number is 354-4350 or 516-1296.
0: Okay, I'll get this on for you. 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Let's take our first break of the morning, 376-2218. That's our number on a Thursday here, so give us a call, and we'll be right back after this.
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0: Yeah, hard to believe we are almost to the end of July here. Today, tomorrow, that's it. Then we're into August on Saturday. So, yeah, get ready for it, huh? Thursday morning edition of Swap and Shop continues. Lines open here, 376-2218, if you have something for us. 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Just needs to be in decent working condition. 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And as we mentioned, looking for a working push mower. 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
8: Yes, I've still got a few more of the 55-gallon metal burn barrels left.
0: Okay.
8: For $20 each, and that's the price if they need top cut out.
0: Okay.
8: And I got a pretty good size. It's probably about a large size little pet taxi. It's in good shape. I take 25 on hit today.
0: Okay.
8: And I have firewood for sale for $50 a load. And I have a electric stove oven burner. I can't remember if it come out of the top or bottom of it. But anybody's needing one of them, it's in good shape and it did work when we hauled the stove off. This guy has an oven to match it up. I take 25 on hit today.
0: Okay.
8: Phone number is 606-310-2242. And do you care run them for the rest of the week and web it, please?
0: Okay. Yeah, we'll do that.
8: All right. Thank you very much.
0: Okay. Thanks a lot. Well, on those oven burners, I've actually switched those out before. They're not that hard. I had no idea what I was doing going into it, but I watched a YouTube video, just like everything else, right? Watch a YouTube video, and you'll know what you're doing. So they're not that hard to switch out, and if you go out and try to buy one of these new, it's going to be quite a bit more than this. So I got this oven burner for an electric stove. Just have to have your old one match it up, and you're in good shape. $25 for that. Then he's also got firewood. If you're getting ready for the colder weather, that'll be here in a few months. $50 a load on the firewood. Got a rather large pet taxi, good condition, $25. And also got some of the metal burn barrels, $20 each. And you can cut the tops out of those if you need that done. 606-310-2242. That's 310-2242. On any of those. Still have a 3.8 motor for sale. 3.8 motor. Came out of a 2002 Dodge Grand Caravan. Said it's a good motor. And he's looking for a Reese hitch. All right, looking for a Reese hitch for a 2006 Nissan Altima. Couple of phone numbers. 376-7402. 376-7402. Or the sale number on that is 310-9853. 310-9853. Looking for the Reese hitch and got that 3.8 motor for sale. Good morning, Swap and Shop.
9: Yes, I've got a bunch of kittens and some adult cats, too, to give away to a good home.
0: Okay.
9: And my number is 310-6321.
0: All right, we'll get that on for you.
9: All right, thank you.
0: Thanks a lot. Well, let's see if we can find some homes for these little kittens and cats. Got some kittens and some grown cats, and just going to give those away free to good homes. 606-310-6321. 310-6321. 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
10: Hello?
0: Yes, Swap and Shop.
10: Yeah, I still got those dogs, and I got the HHR-09.
0: Okay.
10: Yeah, and I got three trailers. I got a 4x8, a 16-foot, and a 22-foot car hauler.
0: Okay.
10: And you can call me at 606-310-0197. You put that on the long list for me, Adam.
0: Okay, I sure will.
10: I appreciate you, man.
0: All right, thanks a lot. Well, got those three trailers. Take your pick here. Which one do you need? I got a 4x8, a 16-foot. And also a 22-foot car hauler. So three different trailers for sale there. He's got that 2009 HHR car for sale. And he's got dogs, Chihuahuas, Chihuahuas, some dogs there as well that need a home. 606-310-0197. Again, for any of those, the dogs, the HHR, the trailers, That's 310-0197. We'll take another break. Our number, 376-2218. We'll be back right after this.
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0: 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And a final segment here on this Thursday morning. Let's grab some more calls. Good morning, Swap and Shop.
12: Yeah, Adam, I just called in. I forgot to tell you, that 310 number got busted, so I'm using 317-619-8444.
0: Okay, I will change that then.
12: Okay.
0: Okay. Thanks a lot. All right. So that last call we had on the HHR, the dogs and the trailers, scratch off that number we gave you. That's not the one he's using currently. Here's the number. Write it down. 317-619-8444. Okay. So that's on the trailers, the HHR and the dogs. Correct number is 317-619-8444. Good morning, Swap and Shop.
13: Yes, morning. I've got a set of tires. They're a 35, 12.5 by 17 Radar X Wranglers, what they are. 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
0: Okay.
13: And got a set of drums for a church or a band. 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
0: Okay. 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
13: All right, have a good day.
0: Thanks a lot. 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
0: Okay, I will put that on for you.
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0: 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For sale, a 29-foot bunkhouse camper. Needs just a little bit of work. Got it for sale. Got 16-foot. Actually, they had a couple of 16-foot trailers. Somebody called in and said they bought at least one of those, but haven't heard back from these folks, so I'm going to go ahead and mention them again here. 16-foot trailers, a stock trailer and a flatbed trailer. They have some free puppies to give away and looking for a few loads of green oak firewood. And for all of those, you can call 376-8023. 376-8023 or the cell number 310-0151. 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Once again, that number, 310-3497. Tell them you heard about them right here on Swap and Shop. We're going to wrap it up there for a Thursday, July 30th edition. Thanks to everybody for tuning in, calling in with us today. We appreciate that. Join us back here live starting at 8:30 weekday mornings with your calls and the recorded replay at 4:30 in the afternoon. 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Part City Auto Parts, right here in Whitley City. Stevens Hardwood, their office on Highway 27 in Pine Knot. 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Have yourself a great Thursday. Hope to see you back here again tomorrow for the Friday morning edition of Swap and Shop 8:30. We'll see you then.

0: With your weather flash for Whitley City, I'm Sarah Silver on Hay 98. 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This afternoon, sunny with a high near 82. Tonight, partly cloudy with a low around 63. Looking ahead to Friday, mostly sunny with a high near 86. Tomorrow night, mostly cloudy skies with a low around 67. Currently, it's 79 and clear. I'm Sarah Silver with your weather flash.
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0: Today is Thursday, July 30th. Today is the 211th day of the year, with 154 days remaining in 2026. There continue to be signs that the economy is lagging behind where it was a year ago. One clear sign is the rising unemployment rate, which was seen in 116 out of 120 counties in Kentucky between June 2025 and June of this year. The most recent month's data released by state officials shows McCrary County's jobless rate at 7.3%, which was up from 6.4% the same month last year. That is nearly a full percentage point higher. McCrary County again recorded the second highest unemployment rate in the 10-county Lake Cumberland area, behind only Wayne County, which was 7.6%. The state's highest jobless rate in June was in Martin County at 10.6%, followed by Wolf County at 10.4%. Those were the only two Kentucky counties in double-digit rates. The lowest rate in the state was seen in Woodford County at just 4.5%. The statewide unemployment rate jumped from 4.9% in June of last year to 5.6% in June of this year, while the national rate was 4.4% for last month. Unemployment rates are based on active job seekers within a four-week period.
1: For the Daily Yonder and Public News Service, this is the news from rural America. Access to mental health care is dwindling for rural Americans due to the One Big Beautiful Bill Act. At the Oregon-Idaho line, how bad it gets depends on which side of the border you're on. The 2025 Republican legislation slashed low-income programs like Medicaid and children's health insurance. Becky Woolery with Insight Matters, a clinic near the border, says lots of their patients are losing coverage.
2: So if people aren't going to providers to get their mental health needs met, they're going to end up in the hospitals. They're going to end up in crisis.
1: Oregon is the state expecting the greatest drop in Medicaid enrollment. Idaho already had limited state-sponsored services, so it won't experience dramatic cuts. Still, Weezer, Idaho social worker April Brown says mental health funding has always been a roller coaster.
3: So many different years, things were good and things were cut. You just kind of have to learn to adjust to be able to meet people where their needs are.
1: As of April, more than 1.5 million Americans lost Medicaid. Another 13 million can expect to over the next 3 years. If America's economic downturn has you looking to trim expenses, try your local library. Beth Cook with Cheyenne, Wyoming's library says they have endless free options.
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1: Many libraries now lend tools like chainsaws and sewing machines and have public 3D printers. For the Daily Yonder and Public News Service, I'm Roz Brown. 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
0: Coming up today at the McCrary County Public Library, their Adult Coloring Cafe. That'll be 5 to 6:30 this afternoon. And at 5:30 today, it's another family fun night, Karate-Saurus Kids with Quiet Warrior Martial Arts. That's at 5:30 today. Tomorrow, 2 to 6, it's going to be the Summer Reading Program finale. It's a water day at the McCrary County Park. That'll be Friday, 2 to 6, for the Summer Reading finale. Bookmobile on the road today, Holly Hill, Bethel Road, East 92, and Stevens Mill. Turning to this date in history, today is July 30th. Henry Ford, born on this date, 1863, the industrialist whose assembly line method of automobile production revolutionized the industry. He was born in Wayne County, Michigan, on the family farm. His Model T made up half the world's output of cars during its years of production. Ford built racing cars until 1903. He and his partners then formed a Ford Motor Company. In 1908, the company presented the Model T, which was first produced until 1927. It was Ford who introduced the minimum wage, $5 a day, at his plant. He passed away back in 1947, but again, Henry Ford, born this date, 1863. Elvis had his first concert appearance on this date in 1954, for the first time at Overton Park Orchestra Shell in Memphis, Tennessee. He was billed third. Country crooner Slim Whitman was the headliner. Presley was 19 at the time. He nervously began gyrating his leg and, well, a legend was born. Elvis's first concert appearance this date, 1954. And James Hoffa disappeared on this date in 1975. The former Teamsters union leader, 62-year-old James Riddle Jimmy Hoffa, was last seen on this date outside a restaurant in Bloomfield Township near Detroit, Michigan. In 1982, 7 years after his disappearance, an Oakland County judge declared Hoffa officially dead as of July 30th, 1982. But he disappeared this date in 1975.
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0: We have the following obituaries. Mark Anthony Rawlins Sr., age 52, of Woodville, Ohio, passed away July 28th. Mark was the beloved son of the late Pastor Roger Rawlins and Kathy Darlene Wilson Rawlins. Funeral

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Brother Dwight Davis officiating. Burial in Sherrod Dobbs Cemetery. Visitation after 11 Saturday. McCrary County Funeral Home is in charge of the arrangements for Novella Watson Jones. 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Here's a quick check of our community action news, a look at what's going on in our community. Revival begins this Friday at the White Oak Junction Baptist Church. That'll be Friday night, 7 o'clock, and then nightly at 7 from then on. Everyone is welcome. 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That's Saturday at the Williamsburg Gospel Barn. 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

0: That's old Waylon, as usual, getting us going with me and Jeff Kidd. And you'd never heard that song. I picked it out the other night, right?
1: Yes.
0: You'd heard it before?
1: Oh, no, I never had heard it.
0: I didn't think you. I'm not sure what album it's on. Buddy Jennings is listening. I bet he knows what album that it was on. I can't remember, but I always liked that song. Going around a letter from old Waylon. Speaking of Buddy.
2: Hi, I'm Buddy Jennings. When we was on the road, my dad always insisted that I listen to Ramblin' Man Radio. Now, can I have my keys back?
0: Yeah, remember we trapped him in here and didn't give him his keys until he said that one time. And
3: we trapped him.
0: Yeah, and he said that. I don't think he really meant it. For some reason, I don't feel it. Do you?
3: I do not.
0: He wanted to hear this song, though. We're going to play it. Keith Whitley, Talk to Me Texas, for Buddy Jennings in Tennessee near Nashville.

Keith Whitley. We got more Keith Whitley later on in the show, as Jeff pointed out. Thank you there. We started out with two Hall of Famers. Let's go to a third Hall of Famer coming up next right here on Ramblin' Man Radio. You know, this is probably my favorite Merle Haggard song. It's in the top five. It's just, it's right up there.

0: That's old Merle Haggard right here on Ramblin' Man Fever. We want to get some shout-outs in right now. Chairman of the board, Jay Bill's tuned in. You know Jay Bill well.
1: I do.
0: And Buddy Jennings is tuned in. You know him well.
1: I knew him, yeah.
0: We'll get to that later. You saw Buddy yesterday.
1: I did, Saturday.
0: Yeah, it's good. And let's see, Lois is listening. Emma's listening. I bet Ronnie and Melanie's tuned in, you think?
1: I would say.
0: Probably so. We want to say hi to them. And we got more we'll get to just a little bit later. Right now, let's go with another Hall of Famer. Let's blow that a limb.

0: So Buck Owens right here on Ramblin' Man Radio, man, he owned the 60s, didn't he? I mean, he was tough.
1: He did.
0: This next guy, I think, is the greatest writer in the history of country music. It's just an opinion, but that's what I think.
1: And he was a pretty cool dude.
0: Cool dude, yep. And Buddy Jennings, listen, he knew him well. And we're talking about Mr. Kris Kristofferson with one of the songs that he wrote. Man, it was a classic, too. Great song.

song written by Johnny Paycheck. I thought it was, and Jeff looked it up. Johnny Paycheck wrote that song. Apartment number 9. Here's Gary Stewart, our first non-Hall of Famer we've played so far.

Gary Stewart, our first non-Hall of Famer, and what do? We're going to play two in a row because we like him. The old Kentucky boy from Eastern Kentucky. Here's Gary Stewart.

0: probably his biggest hit. Let's play that for Bruce Stevens. I don't know. I think Bruce texted me. I'm not sure. But I know he likes Gary Stewart. So there's two in a row for Bruce over in Whitley County.
1: Right.
0: So we're glad to have him aboard here. And it's time for us to take our first break here. So let's see if everything goes well. Well.
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0: I don't know what happened there, but we'll try to get Moose's commercial back on. 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And we'll see what happened here. And, boy, this is fun live radio, you know. And, number five. 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

0: chance to rub it into that little Thomas Cone right here on Grand Moon. Man, radio. We got Blackberry Smoke coming up.
1: We got Blackberry Smoke coming up next, and one of the reasons is because you like them, but Saturday night, what happened?
2: Well, Friday night.
1: Friday night.
2: Friday night and Saturday night, both, they were at the Ryman Auditorium. Blackberry Smoke was formed in Atlanta, Georgia in 2001. So this is their 25th anniversary. And
1: I didn't know they'd been around that long.
2: Yeah, yeah. They were the first independently released artist to hit number one on the Billboard Country album charts in modern history. Well, and here's Ain't Much Left to Me by Blackberry Smoke.
1: All right. You had a good time watching them, right?
2: I did, yep.

0: When I think of the Allman Brothers, I think of the very first Southern rock band. I don't know if I'm right or not, but that's the way I look at it. And then Skynyrd, we're getting ready to play them, would be the second. Would I be right on that?
1: You're real close.
0: The Allman Brothers definitely is in the conversation as the first one, I think.
1: Right.
0: You know,
1: Greg. Yeah, this next song reminds me of me and you, Double Trouble.
0: Well, okay, here we go. Skynyrd on Ramblin' Man Radio.
2: Eleven times.

0: You know, that's kind of a song I forget about them. I just don't, you know, I just forget about that.
1: It's a real good song.
0: It is. It's a really good song, Double Trouble. And next we got a group that didn't like them at first. I think they made up because Skinner stole the show.
1: They did.
0: Yeah.

That's Brown Sugar for the Rolling Stones right here on Ramblin' Man Radio. And another Sugar song. May I

0: You got any more Sugar songs?
1: Nope.
0: 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I got no sugar in Salon. I don't know what it is.
1: Got some Angel Flying Too Close to the...
0: Let's hit it. Willie Nelson, his best song ever.

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0: 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That's what music's all about. People like different things, but that's one of Willie's better ones, don't you think?
1: I do.
0: All right, here we got Miss Jessie Coulter coming up next.

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1: Beautiful ladies.
0: Yeah, any kind of music. Still lovely ladies. 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It's a loadout and stay from Jackson Browne. 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

0: Heartache tonight, if you noticed, Jeff, we want to thank Ronnie, Melanie, and Emma because they brought me some, what you call sugar, right?
1: Yes, orange juice and a candy bar.
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0: 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I don't through it all. We played good music, I think, tonight.
1: Yeah. Yep. Got some commercials coming up.
0: Here we go.
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That's Tanya Tucker here on Ramblin' Man Radio with Turnpike Mike and Jeff Kidd. And I got to go see Tanya over at Renfro Valley with Buddy Jennings, took me one time, and she put on a great show, man. I love Tanya. Here's two in a row from Mr. Keith Whitley.

That's Keith Whitley and Hard Living. We're going to play Keith's signature song next. This was a big hit, man, called Don't Close Your Eyes. Right here on Ramblin' Man Radio, here's the great Keith Whitley.

Bill Anderson discovered her in Ohio, and the rest is history. Connie was good, man. She was she still is. She's really good. But Bill Anderson wrote that song Once a Day, and he also wrote this one that you're getting ready to play. And he's singing it. He's the most recorded writer ever.

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In fact, I've lost just about everything since you went away. Everything that is, except the memories you left me. And that's one thing that no one can mar. I don't know who you're with. 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My only hope is that someday you might hear this song, and you'll know that I wrote it especially for you. And I love you wherever you are.

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And I haven't been able to put out one little flicker, not even with all of these tears. My friends think I'm crazy, and maybe I am, but I'll carry this torch just as long as I can, for someday you might just decide to come home. And I want you to know

0: Big hit. He was a great writer. That's Bill Anderson on Ramblin' Man Radio. We're glad to have you along tonight.
1: 35 seconds to go as Tim Stevens puts in his first appearance as Kentucky now has played 11 men. Seidler gets a big hand as he comes out, and he played well. He just scored 2 points, but he played very, very well.

0: sometimes it gets away.
1: I get asked all the time who that female is, and I can't say. Can't tell you.
2: We're going back to the Caswalk.
1: We ain't doing that. Hey, what we got, Jeff, next?
3: We got some foreigner for Jennifer Ross.
1: Jennifer, where you been, Jennifer? She hasn't been to see us in a long time.
3: She's a sweetheart.
1: She is a sweetheart. She comes in, drops in, sees us sometimes. I haven't seen her in a long time. Better get your ass over her.

0: was talking about Bill Anderson writing all those songs. I don't think he wrote that one.
1: I don't think he did.
0: He did. Good song, though, from Foreigner. I see him a lot, and I've been waiting, too, for years and years, and I see him, that lead singer. So do you.
1: Yeah.
0: All right. Well, we got next.
1: We got Molly Hatchet.
0: Molly Hatchet. Here we go.

0: The great Charlie Daniels right here on Ramblin' Man Radio. Jeff, we were just talking about, man, at one time he put on some good shows.
1: He really did.
0: I saw him at Renfro Valley once, man. He was, no, I didn't. I saw him at Corbin.
1: I saw him at Kings Island.
0: Yep, I saw him at the Corbin Arena. And, man, he was really good. I liked him. And I always liked Charlie. I mean, you know, he was good. I'm trying to find something here. Anyway, there we go. So, anyway, we got some more requests coming up here in just a minute. We're going to try to get all of our requests in.
2: Hello, I'm Tommy Townsend. You're listening to Mike Cowan, one of the best radio personalities I've ever heard. Now, will you pay me for a case of that Granddaddy Mims Moonshine?
3: Never.

0: That's for Joe and Papaw, and you know, they've learned a trick there. You know, the trick to this whole show is if you request Waylon, you go to the top of the list.
1: Right.
0: And so there he went. We got Waylon on there. You know, that's the first song that I ever heard by Waylon, no kidding. It's the very first song I ever heard by him, and I loved it. And still in my top five favorite Waylon Jennings songs.
1: Yep.
0: Only
1: hey,
0: Daddy.
1: Up, Papaw?
0: Yeah.
1: He wanted me to talk more,
0: so here we go. Yeah, Papaw wants you to talk more. Now, wait a minute. Say it again. I'm sorry.
2: What's up, Papaw? You wanted me to talk more, so here it is.
0: There you go, Papaw. Jeff's talking. I'm afraid we get him started talking, he won't shut up. I've seen him like that before.
2: That's right. Here's one for Cue Ball.
0: Cue Ball, yes. Loyal listener.

0: great artist right there, Johnny Rodriguez on Ramblin' Man Radio. And for those people that don't know, my sugar took a
1: nosedive
0: earlier in the show, and Ronnie and Emma and Melanie brought me
1: orange juice and a candy bar.
0: Rissy cup. Yeah, I feel better.
1: You've had me about to pull my hair out.
0: Yeah, we got it now. We just got about 35 minutes. So what we got? Bobby Bear.
1: We got Bobby Bear.
0: Bobby Bear and the winner.

0: That's Bobby Bear and the Winner right on Ramble Man Radio. Here's his biggest hit ever.
1: One of the voodoo queens that ever existed is Marie Laveau down in Louisiana. A lot of weird, ungodly tales about Marie. She's supposed to have a lot of magic potions and

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0: Told her, you're too damn ugly for a man like me. Bobby Bear on the Ramblin' Man Radio's biggest hit, Marie LaBeouf. I think it was the only number one song that he ever had throughout his career. He was good. I mean, he's a good artist and had a lot of hits, but I think he had one number one, and that was it.
1: Right.
0: This guy right here is good. We both like him. He's new. Well, let me call some people out here first, okay, because I keep forgetting it. Let's see. Louis Ball's listening. We'll say hi to him. Q-Ball and Mrs. Q-Ball. Tanner Kidd. You know him?
1: I do.
0: Good boy.
1: My youngest son.
0: I'm his lawyer.
1: Yeah.
0: We've never lost a case against you.
1: Well, I don't know about that.
0: And Joe and Patball's listening. And so, anyway, I'm Taylor's lawyer too now. So
1: yeah.
0: So if they any trouble, they call me day or night, you know, because I'm on retainer.
1: Right.
0: Retainer in my mouth's about all I got. But anyway, we're going to play Mo Pitney. We both love Mo Pitney. I don't know if y'all like him or not, but we're going to play him.
1: Borrowed Angel, and this was on Country's Family Reunion Live.
0: It's an old Mill Street song.

0: Yes, I know I'm late.
1: Getting home tonight. Can supper wait? I guess I've lost my appetite. Yes, you can fix me a drink, and anything's okay. Oh, by the way, I met a friend of yours today. I was working on the other side of town, and coming home, I thought I'd stop and have a round. And in this bar, I heard someone speak your name, and that's how

played Porter and then Dolly, and now we're going to play Porter and Dolly together. I think Johnny Russell may have wrote this next song. It's called Making Plans on Ramblin' Man Radio. Let's give it a listen between Dolly and Porter. That's a couple of big ones there now, I'm telling you.

0: Dolly and Porter right here on Ramble Man Radio.
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0: Nope. 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I was going to talk to you. Greg's a good friend of ours. All of these sponsors are really good friends. And we would encourage everyone to go see them, correct?
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0: 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So we got one more commercial, and then we'll go to Fire Lake, I guess. 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
0: Oh, it's time to play Fire Lake, isn't it?
2: For the coldest beer.
0: We done did that. Let's go to Fire Lake. Let's hit it, and I'll bring it up, okay? Yeah, there it is. I bet you Greg, if he's listening, he likes this. He's a big Bob Seger fan.

0: Well, you know, Jeff, I think unlike John Mellencamp, we are done with the night.
1: I believe we are.
0: Yep. Let's go a little Mellencamp here. Ain't even done with the night, but we are. See you next Thursday.
1: Good night.
0: Good night. This show will be repeated Saturday at 12 o'clock. Tune in if you want to hear us twice. I can't imagine that you do, but if you did, you know.
1: Double trouble.
0: Double trouble. 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
1: Well, I'm a ramblin' man. Don't mess around with any old ramblin' man.
0: Ramblin' Men Radio brought to you by Greg Phillips Excavating, the Law Office of Michelle Wilson Jones, Phillips & Son Drywall, Bruce Waters Home Improvements, South Fork Medical Clinic, by Tim Ray Auto Repair, and by Moose's Sports Bar & Grill. 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
3: 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Tonight, mostly clear with a low around 63. The evening will remain comfortable as temperatures settle in. Looking ahead to Friday, mostly sunny with a high near 86. Perfect for outdoor activities. Later Friday night, it will be mostly cloudy with a low around 67. Currently, it's 75 and clear. I'm Will Walker with your weather flash.
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